0: Rescue 4-4. All parties deny injury. You show us the medal turned over to PV.
1: Acknowledge. Please turn in two.
2: Two SVs and a Honda.
0: We're doing better with you. Where it's at? On California.
2: We got 27 Griffin Road, south of between Griffin and Hollywood.
0: All right, copy that. I'm going to continue on to that. Look for that one. We have the first two cars in our call. They're southbound, just south of Griffin.
2: Okay, copy.
1: 10-480-year-old female, fell, unable to get up on her own at 20-03.
3: Brown gate mile, one on the west side here, so this is over the east side.
4: Zone 31, Mike, lightning strike investigating.
3: Gate 2, you can patrol that area. If we get a call, we're probably going to be in that location.
0: So we're going to have a service and not fleeing for a truck walk.
5: Acknowledge.
6: Hi, come to end anyone? Yeah, DDMC, we've contacted the neighbors. Unfortunately, there's nothing we can really do about flooding. On short, the storm drains are clogged, but it's a city issue.
0: Given that there are parts of there's lots of two crashes up here, but we won't see anything yet, so we're still on the south of the hall.
1: Engine, please read the letter. You're unreadable.
4: 20-04.
0: This is two radios here. We're headed down towards Hollywood. We don't see any same crashes yet. There's possibly two more crashes, but it's not, I'm not seeing them yet. You guys, just continue whatever, it's just closer to 60. Until we can advise for
2: it. Okay, you can clear.
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1: 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Rescue 114, would you turn the race?
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1: 2007.
0: Three acknowledge. 38. Are there any further calls on the on this incident? We Don't have anything on visual south of Hollywood Boulevard.
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0: Rescue 34 responding.
7: Responding 20L, yes, a 15-month old male, all conscious and breathing, was tripping on food.
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0: Is it
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7: You're returning, 709.
0: 2009. 27 arrival, one subject, bring him to the office completely. We'll be out investigating.
7: Yeah, no.
0: Press 3 to arrival.
7: Yeah, please tell me what's around 7.
0: Negative, we can handle here on 2.

0: 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It's just 57 Alpha, Rescue 30, questions on the response, big person at 5313 Northwest 27th Street, 531 27th Street, Clinton.
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0: Rescue 573, your mother, she's a three-year-old patient, female, not feeling well, she needs rescue. 2010.

0: 3-6 will be Delta and 112 attack 8-6-1 for residential audio on 4930 Southwest 19th Avenue, 2011. Attack 82 responding at 2011, human response to a residential fire alarm at 490 Southwest 199 Avenue. Coming in via the Delaney Street in the hallway smoke. They attempted landline and there was no answer.
1: Move. Also has a fever, 79-year-old male, 2012.

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0: 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It's going to be at Walgreens, 8790 West McNabb Road, 2014.
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3: Surgeon Zone 86, Charlie. Engine 83, Hunter Davy at 15635 Southwest 17th Street, 15635 Southwest 17th Street. Hunter Davy radio dispatch for 2022.
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1: 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I'd be able to find the text should be there in a couple minutes if it's coming from Hawk.
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3: Finch is now 39. I'm wrong with injury. Finch is now 39. Bravo, rescue 39. Quinn 39. Battalion 39. EMS 39. Respond to a accident with injuries, correction, a hit and run with injuries at West Oakland Park Boulevard and Northwest 64th Avenue. West Oakland Park Boulevard, Northwest 64th Avenue, in front of the Bravo Supermarket, 2028.
4: 74, there are no hazards here. Vehicle battery is disconnected. 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
1: 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Please do that.
2: Go ahead.
3: No, I'm needing an update from the field. It's 3 minutes for the time.
2: Problem. NJ86, the fire call. Currently the fire is out for 50 . We're still in the stall.
3: Copy, level 330.
2: Continue on, Phil.
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4: Copy, Engine 27. I'm trying to call 81-year-old female who found no injuries.
3: Miramar 19 at Foxtrot, have the accident.
4: Copy.
3: Miramar 19 at Foxy 19, engine 19. You respond, south of the highway accident. Going to be on the turnpike northbound, south of the Pembroke Road overpass, 2031.
2: Fuel 19 units in a row.
3: 2031. In route 2031, it's for a highway accident, turnpike northbound, south of the Pembroke Road overpass. Going to be pulled over to the right shoulder. I know it's staff injuries. It's involving a runo and a black Ford sedan. There are hazards on the ground. That desk is notifying FHP, and you can refund over to Pack 1, Pack 1.
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0: I'm very happy.
1: Nice, that was you.
2: 719 units. That would be from Woodgate, northbound, to be just south of Hollywood.
3: Andrew 19, copy update. We should be arrival in just a minute here. We just got off to the turnpike heading northbound at this time, just passing Miramar Parkway.
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3: Engine 19, it shows arrival on a two-car engine, as though we have minor in nature. We have most occupants out there on scene. Show engine 19 and turnpike command and investigation rescue 19 going past to our left.
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3: 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Cars realizing there was people fighting with a knife, and then my wife pulled the knife on the husband, and then heard two gunshots. About 5-10 minutes time delay now. 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
3: 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If this is being called, the neighbor and the emergency officer in the area for your MVT, 24. 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
7: Command
8: 3246. 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
7: 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Command 3246, you're welcome. Can the caller step off?
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1: 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Cologne's advising that she had left her keys in her ignition, and the vehicle has been running for the past 4 hours. She advised she did call a locksmith, however, it's going to take a lot longer. She's alone tonight, and she's requesting assistance.
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1: Engine 1-9, a negative, no other update on Road Ranger, just that it was there or dispatched to the location.
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1: Are you still on scene, sir?
0: Yes, sir, still on scene.
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0: 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Not just call kidding, man.
1: I'm not sure if it was a passenger or not. That was a person named Reza.
0: Just in the area, the parking lot is flooded, so he lights out. No signal hazard.
1: The parking lot is flooded. Anybody, there is a light in the parking lot?
0: There's no light in the parking lot, but the business do have lights. I mean...
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0: 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And unfortunately, I don't like in the parking lot. 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
2: 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This could be an 81-year-old female conscious and breathing. 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
1: 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We're being heard out to 141 in 84 zone. Going to be much closer to this call. 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

6304, chest pain. Sixty three oh four 260 7407 40 Northeast First Street, number 1 at 2120.

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1: 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Protocol is 18 over. Supervising, she is breathing about hotness, seizing towards the back and the middle. 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

0: 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I'll pass out maybe signal 7, 23 towers.
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0: 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First thing out up and lock yourself in the room.
1: 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Walked away?
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1: 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So, mission, the flag medic requesting fire rescue. They're going to be at the casino at Dania Beach, Valley, front entrance, information, 21 south.

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1: Hi, you're responding to the field mail. 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
0: 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Neighbor just arrived. House is vacant. It's more earlier this afternoon.
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0: Station fell, possibly injured, unknown where, at 21.3.
1: 95 southbound, Miramar Parkway, south of rising. The male was in a car accident, possible injuries. All units respond, type 1, 2143.

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3: 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Maybe your bus is going over and was low, but it's heading. 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
3: Well, to Lima. Yeah, breeze, 247.
4: Under the bridge, so based on that information, we're going to be behind 5, doing turn rounding southbound.
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1: 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Rescue 102 arrival. 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
0: 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Rescue 55, patients are 61-year-old, punches having trouble breathing.
3: I've seen him occur yesterday. The patient is stating he's in the police department referencing cuts and bruises everywhere and his shoulder being dislocated.
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2: 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First, pull the front. I need FHP to respond.
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2: 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There is. 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They're standing. 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
3: Copy. 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They're raising their power is up in the whole neighborhood. 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
4: Press 7999. It's going to be abdominal pain. I'm 6825, North Ave 23 Street, apartment 204, phone 99, Kelly.
3: Seven,
4: I got it. Very much. 2159.
5: She is stating that they made contact with the driver. The driver told them that he doesn't need assistance, so they closed the call.
3: We're talking about the same driver. I was the same vehicle that needs to be thrown out of the shoulder.
5: Is it a black vehicle?
3: That is correct. Passed back to them, an occupant who was injured, we're suspecting it. And it's on the left hand shoulder facing opposite direction.
5: That's correct. Told FHP that does not require any assistance from them, so they closed the call.
0: Criminal. Hang on, Jesse, 7 everything. 2200, we apply search an outer officer's safety. Can you reference a female that has pain in her stomach?
6: Hi there, Robert.
0: Hey, not 2021.

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1: 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Just call back and confirm that there's no fire.
2: 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You know which hospital. Copy, do you know which hospital you're being to?
1: No more original.
2: Original, 2202.
3: Aircraft 82 arrival.
2: Copy. Arrival 2202.
1: All right, copy that. Let's just have these go by. Go three.
2: C-107 arrival to West. Right, C-107 arrival to West, 2202.
4: Negative. They're on a call. I have squad 10-9 as the first.
1: You said, what about Rescue 216?
4: Yeah, Rescue 216 is an out.
1: All right, copy that. Keep the tag channel open for right now.
4: Copy. So just confirming, is Rescue 216 only?
1: No, keep them going, and then also have SWAT 29 just do the next test.
4: Copy.
5: SWAT 29, copy.
4: Copy.
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1: I he did not make any contact with FHP or any kind of law enforcement officer. So I don't know if that's just one of the things where they went to another driver.
2: No.
3: Minutes, over 30 minutes. Can you hear me, sir? PD has a call, but it's...
4: I was going to the call. Excuse me, ma'am.
3: Negative, it's still holding for first available.
4: Go ahead and close out the call, and ma'am, I was just going to see if you could send me an out and have to open up the call if I need it.
3: Acknowledge, first you thought you have to.
5: Thank you. CNN response.
3: 325. I'm getting. Copy.
5: I'll just tackle EMS. 22.
3: N72, EMS 39, copy.
6: EMS, copy.
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3: Good, just

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0: Attention Zone, 9 Foxtrot, Quint 9, Battalion 9. Respond to a fire alarm at 871 West Oak Park. 871 West Oak Park Boulevard at Care Resource. 26.
2: I'm not responding. Initiate a callback.
0: There's not.
3: The time we choose to rescue 216.
4: Hey.
3: Do you have anything?
4: Negative. They had one of the stoves, one of the burners, knob came off. They've dropped the gas outside. I think we don't have any hazards at the time.
1: Quarters. Copy. 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Before returning, 2207.
3: All right, copy that.
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2: Thank you.
0: 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Thank you.

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0: 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We're going to go back on May. 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

0: 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It's been changed between. This can't be a language line. Okay, so I'm losing C. My name is Morgan. 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

0: 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Point is, excuse me, battalion 9, you can show me your arrival. Three-story, traffic surrounding. I'm meeting with, check the sign, it says a accidental pool will be alarm.
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1: 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You're on 3 general, 3215. 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

0: 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Zone 69 Delta.
1: 269, you can still hear calling.
0: Acknowledge battalion 69 responding. 2217, the advisors and outer officer safety by. And he came in as a caller heard three shots and then one shot. PD is requesting that rookie stage. There's also subject making suicide threats.

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0: 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Caller, my IGP fire on what's burning. But he thinks the fire's almost out. It's near a wall.
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3: Southbound 6-1's arrival. CSO on scene. Looks like fire's out.
4: 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Arrival. CSO on scene. Looks like fire's out. 2299.

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1: Okay.
0: 0112. 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
1: be on FDL. Have to call back again. So.
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0: Platform 6-1 respond. 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We're advising there's one in the middle lane next to the express lanes. HPR call as well. I'll advise if I get further.
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0: Copy, agree.

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1: Go ahead.
0: So, Bill, let's excuse him.
1: All right, Roberto.
2: This is going to be on 95 southbound Copens Road, and it's south of. I have other units responding to I-95 southbound and Boulevard, and it'll be north of. They're on.
0: We're advising. We need other units to respond.
2: All right, so I'm going to cancel this call. Rescue 63 and 63.
1: Engine 66, respond to fire alarm at 202 Century Boulevard. 2240.
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2: 258. The caller must be apartment 108.
4: I'll see if you buy a fox out. What is this? Engine 6, respond to 2213, south of 13, terrorist 2245.
2: Turn that to Unicom TAC 1, update advising for red SUV and one van, one is at the divider and one's at his guardrail. All passerby, so no further injuries.
3: 1-4 traffic.
1: Rescue copy.

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1: Command, car 415.
2: One vehicle is hitting the expressway, half of the expressway, half out. Danger 103, I'm going to need you to block back about a quarter mile from me. It's just past the open exit. Southbound, you'll see us. So get in the express lane and block for us if you can.
3: Yeah, copy. Express lane, quarter mile back from you.
2: So you can slow them down. We also have another vehicle up against the guardrail on the right.
4: Copy. 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
5: 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That's going to be east side over there.
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6: 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Whiskey 6-5, respond to 2213 Southwest 80 River Terrace. It's going to be off now, fall with injuries. 2242. 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
3: 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Tech 4, I'll show you route to the accident with injuries on the highway down Atlantic Boulevard. Right, I see you put yourself in route, Tech 4. 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
4: 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And in 12, do we have a marine unit on as well?
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9: 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Copy that. 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
7: So I'm on TAC 2, monitoring the call for now. 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
2: 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The caller is at Sea Ranch Lakes North. They said they'll meet in the lobby.
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0: I turn around.
4: 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Also, you in RAS, 83-year-old man has blown his stool, has stomach and back pain.
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2: 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Do you have EK on FHP?
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1: Thank you.
0: Acknowledge. And you're on a 385 as well. 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
0: 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You're taking a sub call for a fire line that's going off at South East Second Street and South Ocean Drive.
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2: Right.
0: For FHP, they're at the room, almost there.
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2: 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Acknowledged, 2257. 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
3: Copy.
2: 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Copy in 7-5. Alright,

0: thinks you have an accident with him. 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There's a PD unit requesting fire rescue code 1 for an adult with neck pain. 2200 hours. Are you en route yet?
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0: Acknowledge this advice on your route. Two 263-10-4, do you need the engine go with you?
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3: What city is this in?
0: Tempe and Lauderdale by the Sea, 5200 North Ocean Boulevard area, pole 25.
3: We're the only asset to test it.
0: Air Rescue 85 as well. They're going to do a flyover.
3: Copy.
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4: What's your visual from your perspective?
1: Our visual right now, you know, both has a violation red light. It doesn't appear to be same as it's sitting there. You flashlight him off, I don't know.
4: Copy that. You said a red light, no white flashing light?
1: It's a red flashing light.
4: Understood. Yeah, just keep the visual, keep flashing at him, see if you get a response back. It will kind of report back to Air 85. I contacted Coast Guard. Coast Guard has not had any notices on their end, but they said to give him a call back and get confirmation of any potential distress.
1: It is well, Captain. We remain visual.
4: Copy that. I'll be you too.
1: Copy.

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1: Italian 6, go ahead.
0: County has a server around that tree.
1: Acknowledge. In route. You go back to me. Try to interrupt you.

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0: 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Scott, 2304.

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2: 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We're going to go back to Maine.
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1: 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Engine 12.
3: Engine in command.
1: Go ahead, 506 to come in.
2: Good evening. Just want to get some confirmation from two people here as well looking out for the vessel. Are you on scene with the caller? Call two eyes.
3: Command, we made contact with the caller on the residence. Right now, this time we do have a visual on folk with a blinking red light. It appears to be sinking at time. And we haven't had any response.

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0: No, I still don't see you working on it.
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0: Sorry, I'm curious about that.
1: All right.
0: Can you have a status?
1: They were moving earlier. On
0: Copy. RJ 2324.

0: Fair enough, Command. Confirming it's going to be off a mile off the 5200 North Ocean.
1: It is not available back and forth.
2: Hi, David.
0: Do me a favor. If it was your life, huh? You're go. You can stop doing that. Thank you.
3: Come here, Tommy.
0: Okay, yeah, we got the vest. Sorry. Just give us a second. D5, arrival overhead. We're investigating.
2: Arrival overhead, 2314.

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1: 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Don't leave them in the vehicle.
2: Yes, we're just checking it out. There's no distress calls. Going to try to get them on channel 16. Normal operation until another vessel can make contact with them.
3: Hang up.
1: Wow. So I can put it in the charger.
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4: Team, 13.

0: Fire Conrad, Houston. Just to give you a reminder, advising that if and when they need you to come in, they need you to enter from the north entrance and then go right. But they do not want you to enter out of yet. They are requesting that you still stay.
1: Copy.
0: I know, it's 23.
2: Don't look like any distress. He's got a I believe what they're seeing is the red navigation light that's sipping in and out with the side, or you know, with the C-State.
1: Copy. Coming up. Fire.

0: Ouais, c'est clair. 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

0: This is 09 Bravo, pass out. Accident injuries, 2331. Q27 and 7 is on for an accident with injuries. 3187 West Huntingdale Beach Boulevard. 2332.
1: I say respond to 32-year-old male that's passive and breathing. Call advised that there is a customer who feels like he's going to pass out.

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0: 102 India, I'm on Michael, 2338. Well, to India, Russell 12, we're sitting on no medical at 3500 Southwest in the Tour Boulevard. Department 5, Park Avenue T for officers safety in the area, 2338.
1: That's terrible.

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0: Copy. We're sending two male that's possibly implicated and doing narcotics. Personalizing, he's rambling, not making any sense, possibly this 34-year-old awake and breathing. 2339.
1: Rescue 1-2 Ethereum.
0: That's affirmative. They're all 10-5.

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1: 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There are all tests too.
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0: Tonawanda X-ray 1, accident on the highway, 48.
1: Bravo, hospital.
0: Southbound Royal Palm Boulevard north of. Switch over to Pack 1, Pack 1, 233.
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0: 2048.

0: person calls the prison, kind of 349.
1: Cross between the chapel.
0: Copy. I'm at 349.
1: 2-1 responded.
0: Copy. I'm at 349.
1: 9-2-1.
0: Copy. I'm at 341.
2: 9.
1: 9-6-9.
2: Go ahead.
1: Reach out to PD. I've been advised if any updates for the rescue 6-9. But...
2: Acknowledge. 2350.
1: Can you tell me your location again?
0: Good lights are standing on I-75 south on Royal Palm Boulevard. They're advising it's semi truck versus a vehicle split in half. AFHD is aware. They're stating switch over to attack one. 2350.
1: T-7-4-0.
0: Copy, 350.
1: Going on, give me a location again.
0: I-75 southbound Royal Palm Boulevard north of.
1: Yeah. Can we attack now?
0: Good, I just attack one.
1: Now he's just attacking.

0: Be advised, we're receiving an additional call, I-75 Sun Indian East, advising a vehicle that hit a wall.
1: All right, so the first.
0: The first one that's advising is 75 southbound with a Royal Palm, and it's involving a semi-truck versus a vehicle. The second accident, the Indian Trace, they're not able to advise the vehicle description.
1: So the first one, you're 2181 going to the first one at Royal Palm, correct?
0: 21 and
1: into 6-7. All right, 6-7 is passed by an Indian Trace area first, so they'll advise on that one. So we'll just leave it as is for now.
0: Acknowledge.
1: Edison,
0: copy.
2: Edison, 6-7, we copy.
0: Acknowledge. 2250.
3: PD's advising that they have no ETA for when rescue can clear. They're advising they're working on a technical incident and it's in progress. They're still trying to contact with the jet.
1: Understood.
3: Very nice. PD's having a meeting.
4: Time 6-9, rescue 6-9. They hold you guys for another 30 to 45 minutes. Go ahead and raise me. I'll have you guys switch out with 2-6.
2: Copy, thank you.

0: Ascension Zone 83, November 1, First 83, Rescue 92, Engine 83, Quit 92, Battalion 39, Camera 39. Response on highway accident, I-75 southbound, exit 19, north of I-75 southbound, exit 19, north of. All units switch over to TAC 1, TAC 1, switch to the TAC.
1: As soon as you're in the ramp, getting on to 75, be careful, there's two cars stopped in the median. I don't believe they're involved in a sitting four, but they're definitely in a scary spot.
0: All units responding to the highway accident, switch over to TAC 2, and get back.
1: 75, just before Royal Palm. Looks like we have a couple of BOE on traffic. The signal four spread all over the road. Quinn 21 upon arrival, block all lanes, all lanes. And the signal four is in the median.
2: Stop it. Stop.
3: Yeah, that's affirmative. It's 10-39. I'm at I-70 south now, north of I-19. And have I seen a black SUV with top off, all doors off, engine smoking? I see, didn't see any other vehicle around, possibly a chicken. Be advised, west and working incident as well. They have it at 75 southbound, north of Palm, as a semi-truck versus vehicle that split in half with possibly a signal 7, so it's possibly one of the same.
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1: 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Rest confirm it looks like smooth one signal 7.
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5: 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And in these rates, we're going to continue to the ground to anyone's call.
3: Hang on, it's 2227. 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
1: That's affirmative.
3: Copy. 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Hi, Sunrise is responding. I'm down north of exit 19. Is this your same vehicle description? Did you need some history?
1: No, I didn't get it.
3: 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Thank you. What's the advice they can handle? 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
0: Sorry, Tom, Italian 690,
1: please. All right, copy the update. Thank you.
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0: 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Russell shooting at 4741 Northwest, 18-4741 Northwest on the 8th Court. He has a call at 07.
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0: 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Chilton.
1: Engine 37 route. Please have the fire inspector that's on call. 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Take him out.
0: Copy. Chilton.
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2: Yeah, old female. 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ADC advisors on unit number.
0: Zone 11-1, rescue 11, respond to a fall, 1012, North Ocean.
2: Yep.
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1: 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Thank you. 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

0: 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Post 269 response, going to be a reference for suicide at 1151 Northwest 81 Avenue, Psalm 69 Alpha.
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1: 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We traced it to this PD is around.

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Copy, Russia 55, the emergency concrete to cardiac arrest. 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

0: 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They're stating the patient is conscious.
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0: 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Okay, bye.

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1: Dizzy 30, clear PD guide in front of you, King Campbell.
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1: Copy. 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

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From San Donald Payne at 201 East Apple Road. 435.

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0: Yes.
1: Going to be in the lobby.

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0: Appreciate it, alright.
1: No, we're here on 053. It's for a Parasol 947. He's in Silver Shores. This call is 59. Call has been requested. He's filling out his phone call. He has some reading.
2: Can I
0: come up to you,
2: 69?
0: Copy, can I know it's available?
2: I know, to Bell. 054. 6302 outside fire, engine 63, 290 Northwest 3rd Avenue, near McDonald's at 0054 hours.

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1: Time for their advising is on the east side across the street from McDonald's along the main road. Fire is burning. 10-0-0-5.

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0: Really?
1: Four, it's a language line reference to her sister fainted and is bleeding a lot. W57. Paracom 7. Negative, I'm sitting out there, 57. Sixty-one-oh-seven Alps Drive, platform 1290 West Copeland Road. 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All right, they're rising now. Stand by. Disregard, disregard. Platform 61, they don't know if it's going to be one and the same as rescue, as Engine 63's call, but.
0: Engine 63, there's a McDonald's in the area that you gave us the location of the fire.
1: Yeah, I know. There's one where Platform 61 is going to 90 West Copeland. I know there's a McDonald's there.
2: You're being dispatched to a high life hazard fire alarm at 3601 South Douglas Road, near Mar High School, Building 1. Scope it out.

0: Andrew, you can flat 464 on the road. I'm looking for you.
1: What's up, you're up there?
2: 0, English call, Victor.
1: 17, you're up.
2: Acknowledge. So you're responding to a fire alarm coming in as a smoke detector for entered as a storage room, 74 off floor, near my high school. Also getting additional calls as well, 59.
0: 6-1, we're already on the road.
2: All right, 10-4-5-4-6-1, you copy? Platform 6-1, did you copy?
0: Later,
2: sir. 863 is already on the road. He's going to handle the calls and he'll advise. So are you available?
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0: Firefly Rescue Officer. The liaison is at the center, and the correct location is going to be 420 Northwest 4th Street, 4th.
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1: Go ahead.
0: Just, I think I'm going to just call over and give you some witnesses.
2: Yeah, we just stand by for now. We talked about what you're going to say. Had some witnesses called again.
0: Yeah, okay.

0: 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What's your question?
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0: 7 Alpha. 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
1: Hey, monitor to a high res fire alarm. 17.

0: 2.7 as you mentioned. 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
1: Copy, I'm working my way towards you now.

0: Hi, Tom. 437.
1: And Joel, I said, pointing, just my access to the west room here. 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

0: 937, go ahead.
1: 10-7, added you onto this call. It's a request for Aero City Eyes to do a flyover of the latitude mode. It's Ocean Eyes for Lando by the Sea. They're right there. I'm able to fly out that far. They're trying to see, the LE's trying to see our rescue, trying to do a silver reference to an I will hang up call and receive from the ocean.
0: Copy, I'm monitoring.
1: 121.
2: You've already done that flyover. Not earlier. You gave the 10-4 all clear.
1: Okay. Copy, I'll go ahead and update and I'll let the Sarah unit know. Thank you.
0: Alright,
1: very happy.
2: It was about an hour ago. It was about half a mile offshore. Battalion 24 and I want to say engine 12. It was on scene.
1: Happy. Fairmont 107 Hotel, correction 107 Alpha. Right 107 Dispensable 617. 55 City Hall, Prom, Miramar PD at the bus loop, 1.2 hours.

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Response, repeating request. They're requesting for a female patient with trouble breathing that needs oxygen. Meet them at the bus loop, no, 122.

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0: 85 refers to that last call. They're requesting, they're saying that this is something separate from what you responded to previously. So wanting for you to respond out and a little fly over in that area.
1: Copy, hold on, one more. What was the reference?
0: It was a 911 hang up, and the latitude longitude, it's placing it on in the ocean with the latitude longitude that was in your pager. No additional information.
1: Other information other than a 911 hang up.
0: That's affirmative.
1: Let me check with the PIC.
0: Copy. Yeah, and I'm looking at the watch. It's disconnected cell phone, so that's why there's no additional. We were unable to call back the number.
1: Copy.
0: Hey, no, it's 126.

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1: 170 arrival.
0: Rescue 170 arrival 128.

0: 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Yo.
1: Fire call to quality advisor cutting, and then I heard was owner advice.
0: Copy, boy. Quinn 705, John. How can you make contact with the property owner?
1: Acknowledge, need someone to respond out, advice?
0: Yes, we have. I need you to respond out.
1: Acknowledge.
0: 129. Rescue 70 arrival.
1: Acknowledge, Rescue 70, 129.
2: Copy. I'll let DLE know that it's the exact same location as the call. But unfortunately, yeah, I don't have any additional information other than that.
3: That's, we put it in our four flight from the last call. It's the same exact pen, same exact coordinates, half a mile the coastline. The commercial here.
2: Copy that. Just confirming, I'm going to go ahead and close up.
0: Maybe we'll close up.
2: Copy, I'll show you a bit of a hangar, 130. I pause.

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1: Compton, Quincy 0.
0: Quincy 0, go ahead. Be advised, the alarm company acknowledged the updates. The crew recently noticed in the initial out on a keyhole list there are attempting to handle calls back with any further information. No addition to sign.
1: Jack, you just going to find us on the keyhole.
0: That's affirmative. Still waiting for to go through the additional list call outs and we'll
1: copy, thank you very much.
0: Hi, no, officer. 134.
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1: 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We're attempting callback 143.
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1: On Boulevard, FHP on scene, 144. Absolutely, thank you.
0: Copy, 144. Hey, Charlie, get response to 13455 West 16. Ivanhoe Foxtrot, 101. I'm going to be reckless to Olympus, 144.
2: Where's the 205 Bravo Regional?
0: 44.
2: Copy,
0: 1245. You're responding. FHP is requesting creator response for a voluntary blood draw. 145.
3: Point 21.
0: Then.
3: We got paced out on that as well.
0: That's affirmative, I guess, because it's on the highway. But FHP is on scene. You want to see 200 response units?
3: That's affirmative.
0: Yes, I have a blessing. Can I see 200 single unit? 145.

0: Pull 70. We may run into the alarm company again. They're advising they're unable to reach you on the call out list, but they left voicemail. No additional at the moment.
1: Copy that. Thank you.
0: Okay. 746.

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0: 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Sorry, more than my structure. Traffic shock, with that, no alarms on.
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0: Sit down, what's his head?
1: What is it, the smell?
0: I was reporting that like something was burning inside of her home.
1: Is that unit code 3 or was it code 1?
0: Acknowledge. Engine 2, engine 3, 4, 2, 9, out of 2. Battalion 2, AC 2, battalion 35, copy code 1.
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0: 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You're going to be responding to a complaint advice for fire alarms going off, no smoke or flame scene. It's going to be a multi-family structure, townhouse, and it's coming from the smoke detector. 214.

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0: Zone 39 Alpha Rescue 39, you're being dispatched to 1101 North Res 58 Terrace, Waterbridge Building Number 1, Unit 206, surface of sick person, 218.
1: Rescue 14, drop fire.
0: 14, or I've brought 218.
1: 37 responded.
0: That's good evening. Showing you responding to Grand BC for front sighting area. It's going to be a 77-year-old male, conscious, breathing from pain, chest pain. Connection.

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1: 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We're leaving on. Acknowledged.

0: Bueno, se observa. Right, I'm going to speak to one. 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You're still seeing I-75?
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0: Ça
1: And one of us will be around is coming in as civil off at Hollywood Station, Zone 15, reference General Fire Alarm 229.

0: in all five respects, there is no witness. There is an alarm still received from this address. And the panel is remote.
1: The alarm company just called us saying they received the wrong alarm, so there, but then it clears because now they're saying it's wrong.
0: Copy. Anybody can give me a contact with the management and not to set the alarm prior to the fire rescue arrival so we can figure out next time what's calling this repeat false alarm.
1: It's 2:39.

Company 2 Foxtrot follow the year. Ken Foxtrot C4A dispatch says Paul's injury 2635 miles 100 reports at unit 204.

0: Somebody do Bravo 1. Somebody do Bravo 1 West. He's sending in to 73 beside the 7 District 30 disruption. Accident 4951 Northwest.
1: You shout out to FNC?
0: 237, copy.
1: Rescue 37, FNC.
0: 37, copy, yeah. FNC.
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0: Hang on, just one accident. We're receiving this from PD, who's on scene. We're just requesting to examine the structural integrity of a house, reference of vehicle. No one has injuries.

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Zone 6106, rescue 6-1, responding to a headache at 150 South Boulevard, 150 South South Boulevard. Unit check here in DC, reference permits hazard flag, 313.

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0: PD file with the person's going to be a male, conscious, breathing, and pleading of pain. 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

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Zone 30, Golf, Rescue 30, being detected, pass out. 1-0, stay room 7 in McDonald's parking lot.

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1: 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FHP is on scene, advised that they just hit a death notification. The male is requesting rescue for his wife, who's not in the right state of mind. We have 30 kills.

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0: That's affirmative, 603.
1: Thank you.
0: You're welcome, 344.

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Navy 55 Echo Rescue 65 dispatched to a Chelsea call at 9501 D Great Drive, Harbor 201 3465.

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1: I'm not. I was calling to say that there's something lodged in your throat. No additional movement, 346.

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0: Check every vehicle notifying the area. The car is in the driver and the other passenger that's not waking up, not moving. He's very frantic. He's possibly gone through security. And they left a line of the call as well, 495.
1: Did you have a vehicle to Uber?
0: No, I'm trying to get that information. They still have an open line.

0: 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And it's going to be a 65-year-old male, not conscious. He is real.
1: Copy.
0: 427.

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1: Roger,
0: responding. Hey, Joe, responding. It's a first party requesting all of the personal injuries. 420. Department 412. Department 412 injuries, 429.
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2: 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I have no further 431.
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0: 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You'll be responding to a fight with injury caused by the big state outside and people are physically punching each other. Around 6 or 7 subjects, check in with 2 performance hazards.

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1: Ready, copy, Angel.
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1: 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You'd rather be forcing entry.
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1: Right.
0: Copy 445.

0: Baby, 65 Charlie Soldiers. Baby, 55 Charlie left. Special assault with injury that 1550-084 Park City West Lot Number 175 447 hours.
1: This is expired.
0: And now, sorry, we're responding to a 4-year-old male, conscious and breathing. Pigeon 5, the chair is bleeding. 448.

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Responding to a injury, 63-year-old female who fell and her hands hurting. 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

0: Zoom taking Delta Medical Room, Rancher 15. It'll be at 5952 Glasgow Way, 952 Glasgow Way, at the Gary Jacobson residence, 503.
1: One private apartment, and I'm going to call on the shelter. Is otherwise stated.
0: Acknowledged. Also, quit 15, responding 503. It's going to be at the Gary Jacobson residence. They got voicemail was an Oswald Medical. 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
0: 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Rescue 2-8, you'll be responding. 613 Northwest 60th Street, 513.

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1: Rescue 278 responding. 513, it looks like the just address is 6715 Northwest 60 Street.
2: Okay.
1: I received a medical pendant activation from a known age female named Dolores Watson. No lockbox code on file.

0: Rescue 270 Alpha to Officer Safety is an after interview on your DT. Hey, can I try to take this off? Rescue 270 Alpha is going to be a fall injury. She fell in the head. Avenue, Kilo 105, 221, all of this is 514. He is on scene requesting an EPA.
1: EPA 1 minute.
0: Hang on a minute, 5:15.
1: Yeah, I got it.
0: 5:15.

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A Super El Nino.

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1: Yeah, this is a response to the response for force
0: entry. Hang out.

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1: Okay, 7, showing you're en route. It's going to be a language line Creole, a patient having symptoms, 523.
0: We're SG37. Place us on echo, I'll start responding.
1: Acknowledge, 237, copy cancel. Hi, 25. Rescue 37, should respond. It's going to be 4380 Hardy 63, unit 414. Time your language line Creole, patient having contractions, 524. I'm going to come back to Rescue 37. It's going to be negative on my critical call. It's just an abdominal pain call. Patient is pregnant.
0: Copy,
1: 524. Rescue 69 and Rodney, 524.

Miramar 19 Bravo, Rescue 19, this is a domestic call with injury at the approximate address of 6118 Southwest 4th Court. PD also has the call 527.

0: fire bombs in Rockingham, 19 of the negative PD is in Rock.
1: Fine, cold one.
0: I acknowledge show you responding to a caller who sees their sister and she's laying on the ground unconscious. At this time, it appears that the call is no longer in the call taker. Survive on an additional 528.

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1: And into 3-7 Roger, I can receive from the area. So a 53-year-old male awakened, breathing, shaking, uncontrollably, having a seizure. Some of your language in Spanish, 544.
0: Rescue 14, we're responding as well.
1: Copy, sir, responding 545.
0: Rescue 14, the patient is awake and breathing, you said?
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0: 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Thank you.
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1: Copy. 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Rescue 2.1, I'm responding to Sayer 84, Indian Trace, southbound south of the Indy, call 94. Correction,

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2: 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Bye bye.
1: Okay, now it's back in the way.
0: First 57 O'Brien.
1: Hey, I'll wait for it too.

0: 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I did our second call. This one came from the LED. It's coming in for Indian Trace and San Remo Drive.
1: Pulling copy.
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1: Goedemorgen.
0: What was the other crossroad with Indian Trace that you said you faced?
1: The alien at Indian Trace and San Reno Drive. Just one.
0: Got it.
1: Okay, thank you.

0: 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It's going to be closer to San Pedrino Drive.
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0: 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We're watching in route 2, Bravo.
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Air patient, she's a 42-year-old female, crashes everything. 6:15.

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So 37 Sierra Watch, I can receive a request in the area. It's one of the alert line Spanish, female not feeling good, vomiting, 25. 74 Hotel, on the medical.

0: Our hotel room is over towards Bondo Medical, 4599 Sheridan Street, 4599 Sheridan Street is the entrance to the part of the floor opposite. There's 26.
1: Rescue 21, arrival hospital.
0: Sorry, I'm hospital for 26.
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1: 274.
0: Copy, 689. 274, your patient is a 30-year-old male. Consciousness unknown, breathing is unknown. He appears to be passed out in the vehicle. There was a white sedan. PD also has the call, 629.

4 Delta Parlor. Four Delta Engine 4 is on fire alarm, Brookfield Apartments, 706 Southeast 2nd Avenue, 631.

And just for here, I'm going to check MDC by any area. It's coming from a private caller, right? And these fire alarms going off. No hold, no fire. 6:30.

0: 21 Alpha, say Penguin. Okay, you're responding. Check on people contacting the area. It's a 98-year-old female, conscious breathing, vomiting, and diarrhea, 634.
1: Okay,
0: Sammy,
1: responding.
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0: and now it's 636. Injury caught 94-29 South of 18th Street.

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1: 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Unknown on injuries.
0: That's all right.
1: Acknowledge. 38.

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Miramar 100 Delta rescue 100 dispatch will fall with injuries at 18145 Southwest 29th Street, 640 hours.

0: 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I have some.
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1: 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We have an officer safety in the inner end. 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Breathing status is uncertain. They advise he fell in the bathroom. Call open the door. He's not responding.
0: Monitor him.
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1: 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The call was changed to a cardiac arrest. They're advising he has no pulse.
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0: 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Film 37 Charlie, 7 response 3401, Northwest 45.9. Hawaiian Gardens, Vine Gardens, phase 8, 706.
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1: Respond to the
2: acknowledge Quint 9 responding. Be advised, subject fell out of bed. There is a code in the narrative. And check your MDT premise and hazard information. 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
1: Appreciate you, Glenn. 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
0: Yeah, you know.

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1: Yeah,
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0: 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Whiskey 5-7 into 73, so 3 Bravo, reference to a sick person, 5500 Northwest 69th Avenue, Forest Street, cell number 573.
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15, Bravo, Fire Alarm. 15 Bravo, engine 58, responding to fire alarm, 900 Northwest 19th Street, 790 Northwest 19th Street, 720.

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0: 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I have 57 is in 73 responding location. You can disregard. This is a duplicate call.
1: You know, thanks.
0: Acknowledge. Rescue 570 advised I just received an additional call advising that of a secondhand information reference to a subject not feeling well.
2: Boston, no copy. 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
0: That is affirmative. I did verify that. 59 Hotel, stick person.
1: Quint 57, copy call.
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1: Copy, Bill.
0: 59 Hotel, stick person.
3: It appears that the person may possibly be cold and has bruises. The head has bruises. 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
1: 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Delta 5 Echo, 6 person. Now 45 Echo, rescue 45, you're responding to a sick person, 031 North 70 Paris, 726.
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4: 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They're advising it's going to be referenced to a water main break. 728.

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Thank you for coming to responding. It's going to be 5 alarm from the second floor. No, thank you.

Still 27 yet, you want to exit on the highway. Still 27 yet, you want to exit on the highway. Rescue 27 engine 27. Stay with mine for I-95 Vail Beach Boulevard north of I-95 southbound Hallandale Beach Boulevard north of Long Switch over to TAC 1, TAC 1.

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1: And 7 will take that call for flight 7.
0: Yes.
2: Seven, five, one, seven, three, available.
0: Lieutenant 7, copy. Yeah, Frank, I'm an engine 2-7 yourself, engine 7, responding to a crash location at 99 Southbound, just north of Hollandale Beach Boulevard. FHP is pressing for you to respond. There is no contact made. Then we head out for the time.
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0: 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Please respond to 550 Jim Moran Boulevard, 550 Jim Moran Boulevard, 740.
1: Right, similar to the highway from Pembroke, southern.
2: Top world, just in first. Cell 45 Delta Rescue 74 in your source of responding to the sick person 701 DuPalmas Street at 741.
0: City O'Mail, conscious of the man at this time, advising that he did pass out at 741.
3: Chapter.

0: 27, we're clear from number Tyler, cell phone.
1: Okay, can I copy?
2: Yeah, I don't copy. 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
1: Negative on Hollywood working anything in that area. 23.
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4: 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We're attempting callback, 743.
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3: 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Can you get a rescue location for this rescue network?
2: I acknowledge the fire.
4: It's called going to be calling on a found it. Show us an oval.
2: Copy. What's happening?
0: Yeah, I'm available, Tom.
2: SP205, you're going to be responding to 900 North 24 Avenue at the Family Home Care at ALS at 745.
0: Yeah, I'm available on me.
2: 746. Paragraph 45. Confirming your route.
0: Iceberg, we're out.
2: 746.
0: Engine's on. Still.
2: Yeah, I'm saying requesting you guys for a transport.
3: 45, copy, close and route.
2: Acknowledge, 746.

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2: 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Ken Delta, elevator right here. 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
1: I know, I should be available at 754. Rescue 106 engine 106 engine 67 air 75 battalion 21 responding to mile marker 50 I-75 reference to vehicle actually on the highway. All units switch over to TAC 1. TAC 1 Stone Mile 6 Whiskey at 755. Rescue 6 Davis 68 engine 28 responding to 5033 travelers 123rd terrorist reference to chest pains known 28 at 755. I copy
2: Battalion 2-1,
1: 755.
3: And turn around. 55. Battalion 21, what are the details on this accident?
4: The alias on scene, it's a suspect vehicle crash. I have no updates as of right now on the patient status or any type of injury, but they want fire rescue at this location.
1: Following 756. Send me working
4: under this 752-756. And then if it's FHP, that's on scene. 756.
3: We can find out from FHP. We sure are. And keep 106 units in engine 6-7. For blocking.
4: Acknowledge. Area 5, I clear you from the call. We'll be on this air.
2: I mean, we'll monitor. But yeah, we're available.
4: Hang on, Civic. Copy.
0: From there on.
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4: I just may let know that they see that on US on emergency traffic, so I'm not sure how many patients or the injuries they say they'll go over their IA channel and let you know once they have an update.
1: Cell 45 Oscar, seizure.
3: Sooner the information is there.
1: 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Okay, copy. 2245, copy, 758. 105 available,
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1: 33 South is 23rd Terrace. Reference to chest pains, also check MDC for critical premise hazard in the area. 46-year-old female, conscious and breathing, having chest pains and can barely breathe. 759.
0: I'm going to see 759. And 45 Park. 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
4: Acknowledge how everyone's seeing it, right?
1: In the elevator, it says 2. The number in the elevator says 2, but it says elevator number or name is Gulf 23.
2: Yeah, copy. That would be elevator 23, set 4. Normal operations right now. We'll be available.
1: Copy, 759. 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

0: 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You're being requested to respond for a trouble breathing 16025 Emerald Estates Drive in Weston. It's working on dispatch 2. 803.
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4: 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You can switch.

0: Do you copy that? Are you here? Yeah. Did you say FortLauderdale.com? I don't know. I could have. I haven't drank the coffee yet. I swear you said FortLauderdale.com, ARF2. Could have. What are we looking at right here? What's going on Bravo? Damn. Ask the tower if they could shut it down. I guess they're doing some repairs on the taxiway there.
1: Nice, nice, nice.

0: 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Fire alarm. Bravo, and you need to respond to the fire alarm. 7801 Pembroke Road, A7.
1: Yeah.
0: Okay.

0: Sorry to interrupt.
1: Are you responding in reference to a general fire alarm at the Aviation Administration?
0: It's like one of those are witness Salient.
1: Salient. Whiskey 66 get out in the valley, 808.

0: Wow, it feels like there's a ghost town out here.
1: Yeah, there's like no planes. It's crazy.
2: Phone 63LT passed out. There's no 63-02, rescue 63, respond to the Tahoe, 350 North Dixie Highway, southbound lane, west side of road between MLK 4th Street, 812.

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1: 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I don't know if he's on the west side of the road, but in the new apartment complex, I don't know the name. And he said he didn't move, and he's either asleep or passed out. 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
1: Bravo, commercial structure, nothing to level with others. 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
1: Rescue 6-3.
0: Sounds like the call engine 6-3 is one of the same with ours.
1: And that's what I was thinking too. Somebody's reporting it on 350 North Dixie Highway, and Edmund 6-3 is going to 655 North Dixie Highway. One says it's a male, and the other one says it's a female.
0: Copy, because we're arrival, I don't see anything that meets that description or anyone, so head over to 655 then.
1: Copy. They said it's between 4th Street and MLK. I'll show you arrival in the area. 816.
2: This would be there, going to be potentially one and the same. Or if you said 63 is going to advise us this time, maybe show us some quarters.
1: Copy, quarters, 816. 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
2: We have a traffic light out at Miramar Parkway in 172nd. It's causing a lot of traffic and backup. My name is Miramar PDA.
1: 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It's going to be two persons out of my elevator. 817.

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1: 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Sir, rescue 17 and route to Westside Regional.
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1: Rescue 210 arrival. 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
0: I don't know. 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A 79-year-old male?
2: Rescue 10 is funny.
0: Copy, rescue 10. Rescue 210?
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0: 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Everybody else can cancel, 826. 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
0: Acknowledge. 826. 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Everybody with the exception of engine 19, rescue 19, and quint 70 can cancel. 827.
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2: 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Engine 69. Engine 69. Engine 69. 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Engine 69. 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

0: 还行。你好，等我一下，老公。
1: Thank you, Alfred. Good work, boy.
0: Bye, Alfred.

0: 114-2 Valentine. So 114-2.14-2. Also abdominal pain, 1280 Southwest 29th Avenue, Acme Smokefish, 829. This can be refused by two, but he said he's going to go single unit.
1: I'm copy. Thank you.
0: Hey, 30.

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1: 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Verizon 107 Bravo, Agent 107, respond to an unknown medical at 2902 South Wilmot Avenue, 831.
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0: Can you make contact with a bar marshal, please?
1: Acknowledge 834. 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
0: Rescue 1, I go.
1: Checking your timer. Are you still en route?
0: We're currently out.
1: Launch arrival at 35. Engine
0: 19. Engine 1,
1: Echo. Revise a phone number for the state for Marshall to contact directly.
0: I'll just go get that for you, Bill.
1: 835. 87F, 835. Copy, 72 Charlie, reference from an overdose. 839. She's hand breathing, not responding normally. 89. Rescue phone goes without the phone noise on up. 836. EMS 39, 70 Charlie, reference to an overdose. 32,
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1: 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Fire comment into.
2: Agent 45, yeah.
1: Confirming you're around.
2: Agent 45, correct, we're around.
1: Copy, 6. Engine 72, EMS 39, copy cancellation, copy both units, that stays a single unit. Rescue 8, be advised that's a Baker Rock unit requested, subject possibly under the influence of some sweating heavily, subject is conscious and breathing.
0: Eight 0.
1: Acknowledge 837.

0: Can it repeat?
1: Thank you, Captain, for a hostile position from two sides, just as
0: I acknowledge that A38.
1: Rescue 41 arrival.
0: Rescue 41 arrival. A 38.

0: 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PDF seen requesting a female unable to stand or walk. 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Hi. Acknowledging 839.
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1: Entered 72, so 72 Echo, reference to an unknown medical. Uphill and Sunset Strip in front of the Chinese restaurant in the shopping plaza. 841.

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1: 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On the subject, possibly homeless, wasn't moving, be in front of the restaurant in the shopping plaza. Also check your MD premise and hazard information. PD also has a unit assigned and a route 842.
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0: 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Troopers need to be handling their traffic and some further.
1: 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It is building the Delta Unit 202, 843.

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Southwind HLE fire alarm. Quick for me to respond to 4868 Southwest 103rd Avenue, 48 Southwest 3rd Avenue.

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1: 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We spoke with someone on site. They advised they were testing.
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0: 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I'm 14 Alpha, two person, engine 14, rescue 37, respond to 2970 North. 8029. Check in to see if I'm in the area 8.
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0: 847. 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
0: Rescue 37, say you're responding. 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It looks like she's not eating or drinking anything, not taking her meds. High blood pressure as well. 37.
1: 237, we're going to be a lot closer. Cancel 37 and put us on it. We're en route.
0: Thank God. 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
2: Rescue 2, 20, 187, zone 87 Gulf, reference 2, and then Somerset and Oakland Park Boulevard, near the electrical box. Subject is near the race. 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
1: So I'm glad. Rescue 10, rescue 2, 10, 32, and 10. Engine 206, engine 6, wind 17. Truck 910, truck 410, truck 810, hazmat 17, engine 23, platform bay 2. Rescue 2, squad 32, battalion 10, battalion 6, battalion 17. G-32 responding to 12th Terrace, 4150 Southwest 12th Terrace. Should be referenced here, ETA 6 minutes, right 10 left.
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3: Team seizure and rescue to the Nova Arena.
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5: Yeah.

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4: He's Quentin 5 and Engine 41, both on the MVA, and also on Batman. The elevator call now.
3: Copy.
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5: Yes, there's some other vehicle out there. Show this one.
3: Rescue 41.
1: Rescue 6, on the top. On the top of engine, and I'm going to take it a second.
3: Stand by, Joseph. Aircraft behind the scene.
6: Marshal 70, Inspector 672.
7: Rescue 41 is currently cleared at hospital. They're going to respond to the call of 41 Charlie Zone. Police is currently en route. 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
7: 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Holding court. Sure, except for Robert Hoffman, 902. No, sir, did you drop elevator rescue? Got it, sir.
3: Okay. 7-5. 786, Kaiser America, 902. 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
3: 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Elevator on 10th floor. 906. Engine 41 will be one VLS at the time. 906. 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
3: 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Boston Market, behind the building. 6. Copy. There's a 27-year-old female. She's conscious in green, but she's incoherent.
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3: 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Possibly saw the fire in parking lot. 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
2: 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I don't know.
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1: 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One Charlie resting 105, engine 105, responding to the accident. Please stop Federal Highway and Pembroke Grove near the Chevron at 910.
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2: Call Hazard. 36 Gulf 278 Battalion 15 responding to electrical Triple Hazard, Southgate and North University Drive, Southgate Boulevard and North University Drive, east side of the bridge, 913.
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1: 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And John, Everett.
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1: 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I'm sorry, it's the county 1-5. 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
0: 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You're responding to a fall injury 928 Southwest 132 Terrace. 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
2: 922. 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They're advising CPR is in progress.
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5: General, sir.
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2: 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I'll be available.
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3: 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I can't hear the door. It's been

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Zone 81, Sally, allergic reaction. Zone 81, Sally, allergic reaction, rescue 81. Respond to 2900 Bonaventure Boulevard, 2900 Bonaventure Boulevard, Everglades Elementary. Make sure to be in the front office.

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2: Do you have the SO head out near Station 11? So a subject wearing like a ski mask, acting up, causing some stir from the road. He's heading north on 11.
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1: 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In reference to the 56-year-old male patient, my V is 43.

0: 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Engine 30, so 30 Bravo, fire alarm, 1917, northwest, 46 South, Park West, 944. Engine 30, not much.
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3: Chili from the vehicle fire, Inspector 409, witness and remain on scene with the fire marshal. Show is complete and will be momentarily out of service for this time.
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1: 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You 2581 South Palmer driving at collection 2030 and 45.

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1: Acknowledge Rescue 61. Corresponding southbound 95 north at Cypress Creek Boulevard. Say female appears to be in distress. It's a white female with a blue shirt and dark slacks. He's been notified. We're trying to confirm that the patient is from the vehicle or just on the side of the road. Copy, raising 947. Anybody talking to someone being trapped in an elevator? His building is an alpha. It's the only elevator. The person is on the third floor. 947. Oh, it says one person, but I'm on floor at this time. 947.
2: 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Rescue 7, any route, having through.
1: Edwards 947.
3: Transportation, I'm going to be on the road, trying to go to the state.
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4: 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Do they have a name?

0: 1114, we've got train delay.
1: Copy, train delay, afternoon. Rescue 6-1, be advised, it's a white van, and a couple of people are standing around it. It's southbound north of... Oscar, pass out. They're advising subject possibly got off that Cypress. Vehicle has stickers on the back. And has left the subject behind. FHP has been notified of the update.
2: Copy that.

0: 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Engine 3. Respond, this is a reference to the pass route 8201 Sterling Road.
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2: In a row.
1: Percy actually reached who fell and hit his head. They're rising. He's dizzy and not dizzy on.
3: Of a sick person. In 3 weeks, 66-year-old fell. That's Gulf View Apartments, number 312. Copy you and round.

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1: Hey, Sam, go ahead.
0: Do I have a number?
1: Yes, I don't. Just rescue team, I'll stand back for call. Stand back for our apartment number, okay?
0: Sorry,
2: okay. I see one of our levels out.
1: Copy your levels out. I'm not going to. If a worker is not feeling well and he can't move, 952.

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2: 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We've been responding to those alarms throughout the night as well.
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0: We made contact with the woman walking down 95. She smoked a cigarette, says she lost her phone. She is crying, but she says she does not need fire rescue.
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0: Battalion 86.
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2: Rescue 57, NC59, EMS 30, Zone 39, Charlie, pass out, 2851, East Argonne Boulevard, 958.
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2: 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The transmission starting at 5, counting down. Everything else was loud and clear from 5 down.
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1: They said TAC 1. I think it's the TAC operator. Stand by.
4: 3. Finally, copy.
2: Copy, that is, fairly clear.
4: Copy that. Everything came through clear.
2: That's correct. Just bring that the transmission started with 9 counting down.
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2: Copy that. That was clear.
6: No information was given to us. She said she was okay and continued walking.
1: 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That's what I need to deal with that.
2: Copy.

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1: Acknowledge. It's going to be offered to a 33-year-old female. She's conscious. They're advising ineffective breathing. They're advising that she passed out in the bathroom. 10:04.
2: Ground to 41 Fatality Rescue 41. This is 708 Malvern Drive, Villa, Senior Point. Three persons.

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1: Hi, right, Malibu, Vincent. And 1143, pass out. 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
0: I want to say North Dixie Highway, Hollywood. We have a motorcycle versus a vehicle. We're looking to be a memorial investigating for injuries.
1: Thanks.

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0: 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Rescue 14, responded 2401 West Sunrise Boulevard, 2501 West Sunrise Boulevard. Okay, at the bus stop, 1014.
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1: Arrival regional at 1026.
2: Exxon 63 at 3052, respond to commercial fire alarm 915 South Pacific Highway East, 1027.
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2: 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It is fire alarm 993, 1028.
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3: 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Looks like we have 911 call. Rapid issue at 2054 Madera. On call back, a male answered, said he may need rescue, but wasn't answering death questions. Thank you.
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1: 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I was pretty distorted. 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
0: 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Rescue 220 at the black male rescue, black short, lying on the ground.
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0: 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Respond to 4814 West Pacific View Terrace, 4815 West Pacific View Terrace, unit 206, 754.
1: Highway on Turnpike southbound, Hollywood Boulevard, off ramp, 1054.
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1: copy. All units responding to the accident on the highway is going to be on track 1, track 1.
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0: 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So I'm going to be for a teacher that has a stoma and swing stomach pain. 1056.
1: 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You're responding to a sick call, 5800 Southwest 54 Avenue for a 69-year-old male that's conscious and breathing, having leg pain, 1056.
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6: Rescue 58, copy, arrival northwest, 1058. You will see me conscious and breathing, myself, 1058.
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0: 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I'm going to move the vehicles off the roadway onto Pine Boulevard. I'll let you know where they traffic.
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0: 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Confirming your own scene.
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1: Acknowledge 11:22. An 84-year-old female, she is not conscious, but she is breathing.
2: Dispatch, advise appeal that both vehicles are on Klein Boulevard exit, about 30 to 40 feet from Klein Boulevard. We're going to go ahead and attack and make the
1: copy. 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
3: Can you place us in a top resting call? 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
3: 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It's going to be at the Whole Foods.
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3: It's going to be a top rescue.
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1: 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I can come to you. 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
4: Bill, 4 Echo, Hotmat, Rescue 4, Engine 4, and 23 Hotmat, 17 Battalion, 37 Battalion 6, Chief 32, say respond to 201 South 15th Terrace, 201 Southeast 15th. Unit responding, puts over to TAC 1, TAC 1.
0: Tell you what, you cancel, say some response. I'll just.
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4: 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Respond to 4525 North State Road 7, Central Charter School. 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
1: 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I do not have an apartment number. 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
5: 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I'm inside, across from my N4, there is a smaller guest inside.
0: That's affirmative, we can hear the gas going from the pipes in the rear. There is no tank. It looks like it's pipes in the street.
6: Hazmat 17, man.
0: Good day, Hazmat 17, go.
6: Could we verify gas or propane immediately at the back of the back or front of the store? There's also gas, a tank within the back. Once you confirm, we can get the gas propane headed that way.
0: That's true. I believe it's natural gas. I don't see a tank. You have the saw off. I can hear it flowing from the rear.
6: Shut off, shut off at the rear. See if Pico is out there, and I would have Pico start this way, please.
0: Enter for copy. I'm going to shut off rear. You're advising to shut off the rear. I got it. And you're saying shut the rear off. That's what I'm going to do.
6: If you have the capability to shut the gas in the back, please, yes, go ahead and do that.
5: Engine 4, officer man, I spoke with the manager at Casa Maya. They said I have natural gas.
6: Segment 17, our company CECO has it. I'll have them start this way, please.
0: I didn't realize Scott's file was being occupied. They are working in the kitchen. It's flowing. I'm not in a shut office yet. Unless you want me to shut it off. It's a faint smell and a new place. And Andrew for Bob Alpha, come to the room.

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2: 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Responder 83, Markham E, 83 Markham E, 1138.
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0: 7 miles per hour.
1: Yeah, that's fine. Anyway.
2: Alright, after we made sure the business was solid, it's still small, I guess, I thought. 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We heard a hissing even after we got off the stove and they left, so we ended up shutting off the gas to the rear anyway. We evacuated the building, we'll be out front.
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1: Yeah. I see responding. Peter's requesting fire rescue on the field travel from finding a big hang. 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
2: 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Is that calling our cat?
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0: Anyway. Laundry. Someone else was holding it. And responded 2300 North Commerce Parkway. 2300 North Commerce Parkway. So I'm Broward Health Urgent Care. In the lobby, 1150.
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0: 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So it'd be in the leasing office, engine 102. 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And to 75 years of age.
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1: 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We can take that call instead of Rescue 77.
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0: 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Don't send Delta. 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Could be door 114, arrivals, 1153. Rescue 81.
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1: Yeah. 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
0: One. 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So one. Nothing. So one, Juliet, back pain. Rescue 201, say respond to 49 Southeast 11th Street, 49 Southeast 11th Street. Took MEC flag, flag in the area. Rescue, correction, and 281, say responding. Matthew, that's trying to race.
4: Rescue 34, copy.
0: 154.
4: Rescue 201, route.
0: Rescue 201, copy. Your patient 73-year-old female, conscious and breathing, complaints of back pain.

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1: It's apartment 205.
0: Copy, Keith.

0: 45 Rochester Boulevard, 5 years. To 86501 Hollywood Boulevard, Arthur High School, 1156.
1: And was there a question back?
0: This is another alert that's coming in. The update admin says that they spoke with someone on scene that there's construction going on and it triggered the alarm and they're requesting a downgrade and didn't invite cancel.
1: Okay, we'll respond to one.
0: I acknowledge. Engine 45 copy.
1: Sorry, copy. Just what happened.
0: I acknowledge at 1157.

0: friends with the group. We're getting kind of like in the room, Mr. Sharma. I'm getting the back door open right now, but we're around 150 plus a million in the room.
1: Okay, thank
0: you. Rescue 81, cancel to 81 response.
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1: Copy that one.
2: No mistake.
3: Don't put to be Bravo. Accident with entrapment. 11, yes.
0: Rescue 78, arrival Woodmont.
3: Rescue 78, arrival Woodmont, 1158. Star Time is 974.
0: Yeah.
3: So we're receiving this vehicle accident. It's coming in our approximate location of 7978 Davy Road Extension. Walgreens is called the not properly zoned. The closed zone is 45 Oswald Cash, not recommending a unit because the address is nowhere for the city of Davy.
0: Well, 45 Oswald, so can you go ahead and give that to the city of Davy?
3: Acknowledge.
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1: 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Fish head is 95 year old female. Her mouth is droopy and her eyes is swollen. Conscious and breathing 1201.
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0: The vessel and the gas leak and available back in the 232 is aware. And you can also have just 102 stand out.
1: Excellent.
0: Well, nothing short from two sides. Those of us meeting.
2: Acknowledge, Henry.
0: Correct, people 5 and around.
2: And copyright people 5 and around. It's going to be in reference to a 86-year-old female that's conscious and breathing and feeling weak at 12 o'clock.
3: Engine
0: 26103, you can stage at the top block. You don't have to commit down the 48th course. Engine 22, we're arrival. We've got a Mercedes activity, first exterior components of the condo building. Has not crashed into the unit. Engine 60 last minute.
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0: 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Teams show you responding to 5800 West Allendale Beach Boulevard, 5800 West Allendale Beach Boulevard. 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If I place you out of service, I cannot place you off. It will show me as an out of service, unable to assign you.
1: Copy that. 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
0: Affirmative. I can place you on Rescue 78 call there at the hospital.
1: That'll do. I appreciate it.
0: Affirmative. I'll place you on Rescue 78 call as a test. And then get a final response.
1: Thank you. I just got it. I'm going to push it around for the chat.
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1: When are you supposed to arrive?
2: Rescue on is open arrival. 1206.
0: Also, thank you.
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0: 1017, could you be responding? 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
2: 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They're saying the guard can't stand up and he's in pain. 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
2: 9,
4: copy
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1: 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And 2251 Northwest 29 Court, Good Hope Manor. 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

0: 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Respond to an accident with injuries 460 Southwest 51 Street. 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
2: 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Check the MDT 465-1223. Rescue 36 will be responding. 58 vehicle, full assist. 68 vehicle, engine 58, responding to full assist. 6895 Northwest 17.
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2: response. Engine 41 will be responding. It is a vehicle versus a pedestrian. She has a broken ankle. It is 64-year-old female, conscious and being. Fire comes to Battalion 15, Captain 15, did you copy the call?
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3: So far available.
1: Captain 15 will be available. 1227. 41 shall leave vehicle accident with injury. 41 shall be rescued from 1 engine 41 battalion 15. Captain 15 responding to vehicle accident with injury. Fully caught in North by Allenwood. Fully caught in North by Allenwood. Northbound, just not off. 27.
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1: 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It is a black bungalow versus a brown Honda. It is on scene requesting fire rescue. 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
3: 10630 at 1765 Northwest 38th Avenue, Alfredo's Furniture.
0: S41 arrival, 51 vehicle, minus moderate. Yeah.
3: 1041 arrival, 1 vehicle, minus moderate.
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0: 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Rescue 7 engine 73, zone 3 Delta, fall injury. 7433 Northwest 33rd Street.
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1: I'm going to show you around with the Chandler 3-5, investigating at 1240. So, Southeast, Southeast, Rescue 78, so you respond to 4720 North State Road 7, 4720 North State Road 7. And Henderson Crisis, 1241.
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0: 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The trauma workshops are not posted today. The app. Can we check correct that?
2: Yes. Where are you at? Can I meet you?
0: Registration.
2: Okay. I'll wait over here.
1: So 57 Alpha, trouble breathing. North 21 Street. 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
2: You're eastbound on OPB, west of Pine Island, around 91st Avenue.
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2: 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The Del 66 Kilo Rescue 66 responded to person at 2032 Ellesmere B, 2032 Ellesmere B, Bravo, 1321.
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1: 1321. Engine 44 Short Survival, we have a 4-story commercial structure, nothing on showing on 3, so it's investigating.
2: Engine 44 Short, your arrival, 4-story commercial structure, nothing on 3 sides, investigating 1323.
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0: Copy, rescue 45. The call came in via landline. The patient is requesting fire rescue. I'm waiting on permission. 1324.
1: 3-4.
3: Acknowledging G3, you're responding to 10 Wool Lane. It's going to be a residential fire.
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4: I think 110 Delta testing. 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

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So 115 Bravo, NJ 105, rescue 205, respond to a diabetic call, 12 Harrison Street.

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0: 66 in Outrest Towers. 10 Outrest, Rescue 66, 1338. Zone 10 Delta, Rescue 10, respond to testing at 100 Terminal Drive, 100 Terminal Drive, Terminal 2 upper level, departure 1338.
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1: 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Queen 39, it is an accident. They should send in a unit. Did you show that PD?
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0: Norfolk 132 Quarter. So 1102, engine 11, 1350 South Ocean Boulevard for Waldorf for Astoria. Can you reference for alarm? 1132 is responding. It's going to be a general fire alarm showing area 1 to zone 9, and bringing no description of where that is. And there's no premise phone number.
1: Wait.
0: Ladder 23 responding. General ladder 23 responding. 1349.
2: Tyson, you're not dealing with a flight. It's still inbound. It's arriving at 1354 hours. 1349.
0: Alarm company favors to default alarm. 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
1: All right, you show second quarters.
0: I'm for second quarters. Perfect. I'm 22 in Latter-day. It's going to be a 68-year-old male who's conscious and breathing, having chest pains.
1: 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From the morning, I'll read out.
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Rescue 32 engines to be advised on receiving another fear call in Terminal 1. 50 terminal the departure in front of door 123. I'm not sure if this one is the call you're responding out to.

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1: Southwest 34th Street, 700 Southwest 34th Street, Shield Air, 1352. Zone 1 Golf Rescue 1, respond to fall injury at 426 Northeast 2nd Street, 426 Northeast 2nd Street behind the casino, 1352.
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3: Acknowledged, rescue 57, copy, traffic delay.
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2: 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Gulf 75 Bravo, engine 75, we're on the fire alarm at 1150 miles per mile, Oakwood Tower to west, 1358.
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0: 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This is on P1 Delta rescue battle response seizure at 2301 West Sample Road, 2301 West Sample Road, PAB, 1359.
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1: Copy. 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

0: Jeff, that Theta 1 going down at 4-6. Hi, on the third.
1: You dropped out. You dropped out when you said first. And? Two rescue 6-9 out of service, returning with urgent care personnel.
2: Got
1: it. Right around when you said, I got my first, and it drops.
0: Yeah, that's probably the same case with the other elevator. I only went to the second floor, and when we was on the first floor, so it's probably the same scenario.
1: Yeah, the concern I have is you're up here, where you had coverage. You know, come back up, a little face to face.
0: Thanks.

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2: Engine 22, structure's been evaluated by a building department official and by engineering company contracted out through management. It's going to require shoring. Vehicle remains in place. The shoring is en route, will be set up. We've evacuated two units. Seems being left secure. In the care of the engineering company and LHPP. You go ahead.
0: Copy. 14, 13. I'm going to read the case.

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0: 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Comfort 21.
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2: 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She's requesting PDMS. PD does have calls. She's doing it. Hello?
0: Press 1.
2: Press 9. 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You're going to respond to SK100.
0: I'm going to
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0: 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So we're going to slow down code.
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2: 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Right in front of elevator 2. 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

0: Still on a 17 Bravo accident. Rescue 100 into 107, respond to accident. It's coming as Red Road and Miramar Parkway, eastbound, just west of, at 1431.
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0: route. 1431, PD's en route as well. It's going to be a black Dodge Ram versus a white Mercedes.

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0: I'm just trying to confirm because I'm doing any kind of notation from PD. You went on scene or canceled face to face?
3: We have later.
0: Okay.
1: Hey, 5-5 route.
0: I know this is your 5-5. This is called to the alarm at 1435.
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0: 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The 5 battalion.
1: Very nice. Battalion 7, right. Responder 2, copy.
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1: And now it's 1439. 5232, you also copy?
2: 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Hey, at the zone.
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4: 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He is standing on the side of the roadway, 3-year-old male, conscious of breathing. He's irate and slurring words. Call is needed for DOE as well. 1440. 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

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And now there's rescue 66, 14.1. North Terrace. 21.

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2: 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You responded to a headache at 5100 West Sample Road. 5100 West Sample Road, Syrah, 5100 Apartments, 1442.
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1: 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West 30th Street, 6211, off West 30th Street, 1443.
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0: 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You want to handle that?
6: 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We'll probably close in them. I heard them have rescue on and keep rescue 84 on that call. They're responding from
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0: 134 SL, sure. 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It's not going to be a lot of something. Close over there. 14,
1: sir. Another callback, is he's wanting FD to cut off the gas line?
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2: Copy, you circling around to the approximate address. 3874 Northwest 7th Street. I'm going to try landing back to this mail to previously.
4: Copy.
0: November 7th. Vehicle accident on the highway. November 7th, Rescue 30, Rescue 278, Clint 78, Battalion 57, Battalion 15, respond to a vehicle accident. Turnpike North, at commercial, and by for attack channel.
2: We may land back to the resident. She advised she left the home for a while, and when she came back, the smell returned, and she was advised by the unit previous that if the smell returned, they would come and turn the gas line off.
6: Okay, you just like how we're running out there.
2: Copy, just in a tour.
7: 278 responded.
2: Acknowledge Rescue 30. Acknowledge.
6: Okay, thank you.
4: R57.
2: Battalion 57.
7: I was just reading the cat updates. Are they advised this could be solved or not?
2: Stand by.

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1: Rescue 110, I'm landline at this time. Are you on scene with the patient? Because I hear a male speaking in the background.
2: That's negative. We still don't have a good address. The original address isn't something that's coming up in this area.
1: Acknowledged. I'm landline with somebody, and there's an open line right now. The 57, I'm receiving, this will be worked on Tech 1. They're advising Turnpike northbound, just south of Commercial. North of Summers.
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4: 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I'm switching Tech 1.
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2: the rescue?
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5: 04-65, responding to high. Turnpike northbound exit 58 south of. It's going to be on TAC 2, TAC 2.
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3: Exit allowed.
1: Or north of. It is two black vehicles, a female out of one of the vehicles, in fact, for turnpike off, three lanes are blocked. I believe it's three left lanes. Let me just verify with him on that.
6: Copy, I'm going to hit some.
1: Hi.
2: Yeah, I spoke to my ops, and I also can see it here on camera. There's it's right on the entrance entrance ramp coming off of Sunrise northbound. Vehicles, one's facing the wrong direction. There's full units on scene. I'm assuming off duty, but yeah, they got the three left lanes blocked. Water Hill units coming off of Sunrise. We'll just have to kind of cross over several lanes to get right there, but it's, they're going to have the best access as soon as they get off the entrance ramp onto the main line.
4: 6:30, I copy update. Thank you.
0: Copy.
4: And I have any damages?
5: The TAC operator has on TAC 2 from your plantation hall and another city there. Water Hill has a call in turn. It's on Commercial, but the TAC breathers were detected.
3: All right, copy that.
0: 15-0.
4: Go on.
0: Copy available. 15-06.
4: Is there any information whether the school bus is occupied and how about the damages?
7: Yeah, just on for like until we get on scene.
1: Yeah, you copy reference to the best access is once you enter this cross right over to get to where.
4: Copy. I'm going to be arriving on something northbound shortly.
1: Pepper.
5: I acknowledge, I'll place you on the call you only for PDLS. All you have right now is the loss of unknown breathing status.
2: Yeah, keep that in mind.
5: I acknowledge, stay with the hour in 522, state route 84, that's 11, and at 522, state route 84, male unresponsive. That's all we got for now.
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5: Turnpike northbound with Sunrise. Battalion 57, do you wish this to also go over to TAC 1 as the same?
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5: 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One of the same. Rescue 73, Rescue 34, Engine 34. Battalion 15, you can disregard. 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
5: 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Acknowledged. 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Battalion 57 Alpha, cardiac arrest. 2801 North 55th Avenue, Colonial Tom. They are advising it's a full boat.
3: Proceed well.
12: 100 lots of our original one adult.
5: Acknowledge. Confirming this is engine 37 responding.
3: 157.
5: Affirmative, Battalion 11 could be responding. They are advising that this is a full code.
13: Richard, we're trying to fill a set. Span 57, what do you...
5: Engine 37, copy. They are advising now that CPR is not in progress.
6: Parker 7,
5: can you
6: advise
5: anything? 7.
1: Transportation to staff 1.
10: Let's see, what rescue do I have pulling up?
5: Okay, rescue 278.
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1: 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Straight through.
5: 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I'm probably injured on it.
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0: 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I'm going to walk the BLS patient over to rescue 278.
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0: aware. I'm going to have to probably go into aid for a rescue and add another engine. Did you want to talk?
1: Well, we don't need to talk now.
0: I acknowledge. Firecom to the Tie 65.
2: Down 65.
0: Be advised, I only rescue I have is rescue 112. I have no other rescues for the city. I'm going to go mutual aid.
2: I have 112.
0: I acknowledge them.
3: Rescue 91, we're going to be available from Joe DiMaggio. I have the time to advise if he wants to respond or go mutual aid.
0: The Tie 65, copy.
2: What's the reference to the call?
0: It is a 26-year-old female, conscious and breathing, having heart palpitations, I-75 North on Griffin Road, south of.
2: Copy that. United responder is an engine. What is your call for it?
0: That's it for me. I still have to add a second engine because it's on the highway.
2: You can put rescue 91 on the call, thanks.
0: You're welcome. Mentioned you want to arrest anyone responding to the accident on the not accident. Sorry, you just seen on the highway. Still seeing the engine.
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3: 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They said we could cancel.
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0: 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He said cancel the call. You can close it out.
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3: 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I have rescue 86 advised.
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5: I-75 northbound Griffin Road, south of.
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5: Rescue 91.
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5: Our request location PD to block off the sunrise northbound entrance.
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5: 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What's up?
6: 30 Bravo.
0: Rescue 78 responding. Going to 1.
6: Rescue 78 showing responding to a 57-year-old female conscious and breathing and has been drinking and she collapsed. 1525.

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0: I were arrival. One man on the ground for the investigation.
1: 1522.
3: 25 Battalion 21. That's permanent variable flux.
4: Battalion 21. Rescue 55 is on take. Has a need for a rescue.
1: 1522.
5: And to exhibitors and logistics. Exhibitors here, go ahead. Logistics, are you on?
6: Yes, go ahead.
5: Can we walk around and let the exhibitors know and remind the social?
6: Okay, we will. We're just relocating some signing for tonight's exhibit down at the social.
5: Oh, copy.
3: Let's move to a chat.
5: Hey, anybody on the air, if you have some time, walk the call, let the exhibitors know and invite to the social, please.
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0: 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Okay.
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1: 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Rescue 59, engine 59, battalion 39, zone 59, echo, auto accident, University in Oakland. 1532. 73, Charlie, fall injury. Rescue 303 Charlie can still fall injury being in 41 at 70 invert we drive. 1533.
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1: 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Adult 17 India, rescue 17, engine 74, respond to trouble breathing at 2201 Southwest 52nd Street, 1534.
5: 1 Southwest 52nd Street at 1534.
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1: 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Made landline back to the number, just goes to voicemail with no answer. 1534. 5 minutes into the trauma alert.
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2: 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We have two vehicles. Here to be minor. We're investigating.
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6: 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Still have an audible and visual alarm evacuation. 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

0: Fire pump 39, I'm showing that you're off of Knob Hill and Sunrise Lakes Boulevard.
1: Yeah, you can show me available. The scene was turned over to the Road Rangers and FHP. You can also release the plantation officer that's on the Sunrise northbound entrance, and you can cancel the attack channel. Thank you.
0: Tower. Tower terminated, so you turn the scene over to the Road Ranger and FHP, and I will notify the plantation that they can open it back up.
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0: 1025 Southeast 3, I'm in a Meadowbrook condo, building 7, unit 1, person 405, 1550.
1: I'm sending an update there. I'm asking that if the shed that is on fire, they are using water to try to put it out, and now a palm tree on fire as well.
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2: Henry.
4: Boss, I'm receiving the update. Their boss and the address is going to be 2170 Southwest 1st Street. It's in the backyard of a house that's burned.
2: That's running Northwest 1st.
4: 21780 Southwest 1st Street.
2: Understood.
1: Crystal, not tripping.
3: Sorry, yes. The last update we got, that the alarm went off was at 1540. Now, we can make landline with the alarm company to see if this has any other trigger.
1: No, that's necessary.
3: Right now, it's 1554.
0: You mind? It's good for 1st Street, not 2nd Street.
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2: 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Battalion 99, show me a runway command. Battalion 99 rescue. 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
2: 792. Command's going to be one shed in the rear. Fully involved. There are about 6 feet from the structure. Confirm it. So this time.
5: Copy. Confirmed. Everyone's out of the house.
2: Hey, yeah, I'm good now.
5: Copy. Medical can do that.

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1: 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Is this a working fire?
4: We're not going to declare it a working fire. It is an exterior shed fire. There is no extension to a residence.
1: Copy.
0: Engine 112, command. Hydrogen on 218th and this is just...
4: Serving Florida. It's on the corner. Go ahead and bring your personnel down. You can get fine. And just leave the engine there if you need it.
0: Copy that. You want that water source with secondary video from the hydrant?
4: Command engine 101, disregard. Engine 79 have hydrant supply. We can need water supply. You can proceed directly to scene and pull the second attack.
0: Copy that.
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4: 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Happy, we call him fire out. 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Fire is out, and you're initiating overhaul.
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1: 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Yeah. I'll send maybe out one sick person. Rescue 73, respond to 8320 Northwest 45th Court, reference to a person, you know.

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0: 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Copy at 1-1615.
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3: 1-8, level.
0: 16-18. Copy, 16-18. Just be advised, there is a duplicate call. I'm there for accident with injuries on 1151 West Copen Group at near the Home Depot.
1: Yeah, that's going to be one of the same states of those addresses. Second call.
0: Copy.
1: 1618.
0: I'm
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1: 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Copy. Copy. Copy. Copy. Copy. Copy. 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Copy. Copy. Copy. Copy. Copy. Copy. Copy. Copy. Copy. Copy. Copy. Copy. Copy. Copy. Copy. Copy. Copy. Copy. Copy. Copy. Copy. Copy. Copy. Copy. Copy. Copy. Copy. Copy. Copy. Copy. Copy. Copy. Copy. Copy. Copy. Copy. Copy. Copy. Copy. Copy. Copy. Copy. Copy. Copy. Copy. Copy. Copy. Copy. Copy. Copy. Copy. Copy. Copy. Copy. Copy. Copy. Copy. Copy. Copy. Copy. Copy. Copy. Copy. Copy. Copy. Copy. Copy. 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
1: 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He's timed out, but I followed him and told that he's still at the location. Could you reach out to him?
0: The time 5-2. I just spoke with him via landline. Everything's 10-4. He's still on scene.
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2: Battalion 5-2, there's no injuries. Both vehicles were pulled out of the roadway in Depot parking lot. 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
4: 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Unknown injuries, 2-minute time delay, black Toyota versus a white Hyundai. 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
1: Sure, you're not. Okay. 3-year-old male and breathing, fell in a chair and hurt his arm. 6-25.
0: And now the Chevy 1 unit. So white Chevy, Chevy Mini SUV. Someone's complaining back in that injury. 1626. And now it's just 6-6-16-26.

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1: 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Rescue 48 and 72 Battalion 39, EMS 39, respond to 4501 Northwest 103rd Avenue. Reference an accident with injuries. 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
0: 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Can we verify the location of the NBC? We have all duty units going up down Western Road. We did go to North Corporate and Western Road without these trunks.
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1: 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And on the 60, everyone.
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4: 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We're going to go ahead and clear Josephville.
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1: 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Is there anything? You're welcome. This is now for the COVID injuries. And you're 5-9.
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0: Thank you for that.
1: And I'm 16-4.
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2: Okay.
1: 16-35.
0: Rescue 75, sorry.
1: And I'm 16-35. This location was being added to out and confirm the address, white Tesla, into the time. I was complaining of back pain, 16-34.

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1: Okay, copy. Thank you.
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0: 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Reference is going to be a request from building engineer while they remove the vehicle from the previous incident in the building. You should want to move on.
1: 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Her and saying that her leg is stuck.

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1: Copy.
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0: 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Bloomingdale transport at the time.
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0: 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That's going to be at 1501 Point Cheers in the lot 1641.
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0: 1641.
2: 5. 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Battalion 4.
1: Battalion 84, go ahead.
4: Just be my engine on a phone call. It's for someone who's requesting to be transported. They're having a heart problem. 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
1: For me, you can add a rescue in addition to engine 107.
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1: Rescue.
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5: 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He is on Red Road west of Turnpike.

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1: Rescue by assault. As I said, living there, this is going to be 1600 Taft Street.
0: Yes. 1600 Taft Street, copy.
5: Atlantic westbound, turnpike east of 1647.
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3: 1647. 107 arrival, we're on Mark's Way, just towards the east of the section of Red Road. One blue SUV, occupied the time.
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0: Agnostic. 37. Zone 38, 9, accident injuries.

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0: Press here now, respond to a pass on the village. It's going to be 13800 Southwest 14th Street, Suffolk Street, Charlie 410. It's 1651.
1: Rush 3 and Hawk.
0: 1651.
2: Yeah, east of 61st.
3: Spread register, travel.
4: Copy westbound lanes, just east of. And just last two, the address is Atlantic West. Turnpike east of, Atlantic westbound, turnpike east of.
5: The turnpike.

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1: Hey, no, Rescue 75, 1352.
2: And 52 dispatch. We're westbound on Atlantic. We hit Lyons Road. No MDA. We're going to head north on Lyons and make our way back down MLK. See if we see anything.
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1: Okay, just said that, good. Anything else on the first time? Can you guys hold up for a second? 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
2: 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You're responding to 1971 Northeast 33rd Street, 1971 Northeast 33rd Street, 1655.
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0: Yeah, I'm sending my address to responding with you for the chest pain. It's going to be roughly 71-year-old. Conscious of breathing, possibly having a heart attack. 1703.
1: Switching over to distress 4.

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0: Who are you? 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
0: Okay, can you get a phone number from him? And we're going to have Chris call Orlando so that they can coordinate for Thursday.
2: Advice, we may landline back to the caller 25th bound just on the north side of 25th Court, just east of Evening Island.
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10: 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Operator, Osiris is going to be a black Acura on one injuries at the moment, 17.
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12: 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I request engine 34 to respond as a suppression unit with rescue 278 in place of Quint 15. 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
9: 10-17 back. What are the particulars on the call?
10: 1-17 at call. He has smoke inside the home, not further at this time. Be able to have yourself 28 units, engine 55, Quint 28, engine 23, hazmat 17, PRT, battalion 21, P32, S 17, and you're responding to 3613 Starport, tower reference the residential structure. BD has a call as well. 1721.
0: 21
10: engine 20
0: responding, got to.
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0: 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Engine 12.
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0: 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Panel has all systems normal. We're going to be available.
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0: All right, 17 Fire. If you get any additional updates from the caller, please put them out over there.
1: Copy. 2017, also be advised the caller at smoke is coming out of the vents and the air conditioner is hot.
0: Copy. Continue it as is. Code 1 for everybody outside. Have advise on arrival.
1: Copy. 28 units. 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Advise upon arrival.
0: G32, I copy update. I'm going to monitor at the same.
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1: Accident with injuries.
0: Copy, 1724.
1: PD as well. PD is on scene, 725.
2: Reading. Clay 20, reading the band.
0: 1725, the 2017, you copy that?
3: 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Engine arrival, two-story residential structure. 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
0: Copy, 17,
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0: 28,
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0: Susan. 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
0: 1720.
5: 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Stay driving me. 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
3: 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We have a red F-350 pickup truck and a black Acura off the road.
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0: 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In front of her, they're saying four vehicles involved. Caller is pregnant. She's requesting rescue. 1728.
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1: 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Rescue 41, you responded to a chest pain at 8335 Northwest 80 Street. 8335 Northwest 80th Street. 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
2: Copy. Any reference to a male that's passing out? Going to be wearing a white hat, gray shirt, and gray pants. Stated that he has kids in a car, but the caller does not see a vehicle. She thinks he's probably on drugs. 1733. 1733.

0: Probably come to rest for one. 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
0: 34 Charlie, choking. 34 Charlie, rescue 34, engine 34, you're responding to a choking at 602 South. 6032 Southwest 18th Court. 1634. Engine 34, show you responded to a person choking on cereal. Permit hazard flag, 1734.
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3: Are you that in camera or North Lauderdale?
0: My apologies. It's in North Lauderdale. The 44.
3: Copy. No, I'm sorry. I thought it might have been an automatic aid call.
0: I apologize. 1735.
4: 41. I assume there's a spot on the phone.
0: Okay, it's a spawn. Rescue 44 in place of rescue 34.
4: Negative. Rescue 34 is sponsoring. We can hold buzz on the engine if needed.
0: Copy, sure you're responding to a 2-year-old male. He's no longer choking, such as a breathing. 1736. Andrew 340, you copy update?
3: Copy quarter.
0: 1736.
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2: 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Calls advising this is Benadab inside of a black Mitsubishi for over 30 minutes. And keys are out as well.
5: B2420 response, so injuries. Sherman Street, Embassy Drive. 1711, response to elevator rescue at 26 Ashby Delta, 326 Ashby Beecher Village, 1738.
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0: Copy. This is going to be at Cambridge. B Bravo, they advise the power went out and now the alarm's going off.
2: So 92 Sierra 1, wax on the highway, Snowgrass southbound at Pat Salerno, north of switch over to TAC 1741.
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0: 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You're responding to 520 Northwest 7th Terrace. 520 Northwest 7th Terrace is a house. Check NBC for premise hazard 1743.
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0: 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Four arrival. We have a four-story residential structure. We have been showing. We're going to investigate.
1: 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Copy, Sergeant. 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

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Respond to Elevator Rescue at 1024 Ashby Delta. 1024 Ashby Delta, first floor, east elevator, 1745.

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0: 34 Charlie, Westport, and at 951 Northwest 41 Terrace, 5991 Northwest 41st Terrace. Understand my dispatch. 18 Delta incident with injuries.
1: And this is 34 response.
0: 18 Delta rescue me. When you're responding to an accident with injuries at Lakewood Circle and West Atlantic Boulevard, Lakewood Circle and West Atlantic Boulevard, eastbound

0: east of Andrew 340. I'm running to a mother stressed and almost fainted. As she's scared, she's going to have stroke. 1751.
1: Rescue 3-4. We're going to have a stroke. So we're going to have a
0: stroke. So, and on my unit, engine 3-4, do you copy update?
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0: 38 Alpha to 38, the subject's at the car. Moderate damage, a lot of injuries, everybody's out.
2: 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We'll advise on injuries from 1766.
4: 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You can go ahead and put us on that engine 19. Cancel 84, we'll be a closer unit.
0: 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Thank you. Rescue the board. 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
7: 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We'll be on the gate.
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2: 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You're responding to 1141 Southwest 15th Street, 1141 Southwest 15th Street, 1759.
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1: Alright, 10-1. Rescue 38, this is going to be reference to a 2-year-old who possibly put something up his nose. 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They will be assigning the unit.
2: 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What's the reference if you need it?
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0: I'm confident on seeing servicing the alarm. You can close out any further calls from this alarm for the first 30, 40 minutes.
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1: Somebody just one. 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
0: 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We're in the area. We're trying to locate.
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2: EMS 39, copy.
1: Acknowledge.
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1: Acknowledge. Hazard 59, the copy responding. Copy quarters, 8 and 12.

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1: 18.
2: 30 available. I'm looking at the PD is not needed for that call. So close it out.
1: I know it's breathing. You're responding to 437 Southwest Second Court. 437 Southwest Second Court. Pump out again for health outreach. Next to 437 units. Charlie 1813.
0: Six,
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1: 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Right hand is numb, 1818.

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0: 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Zone 7 Fox Drive, rescue 60 responses, pick person at 724 Northeast 4th Street, 724 Northeast 4th Street, Unit 4.
2: Do you guys transfer to south or west?
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2: I'll let the PD officer know that they prefer by the west.
1: In the building.
0: Hey, now it's 1822.
1: Rescue 60 out.
0: And I was 1822. Some 9 Fox Drive, trouble breathing. 1822. Rescue 9.9, some 9 Fox Drive, trouble breathing. 801 West Oakland Park Boulevard, apartment Charlie 11, 1822.
3: Rescue 60, your son said 29 female, she was vomiting. The person who called this in is not on scene with the patient, 1822.
0: Affirmative, rescue 9, copy responding, single unit. 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Sixty-seven-year-old female, conscious breathing with difficulty, AFib, apartment Charlie 11.
1: 29.
0: Quit 9, the cancellation combination.
1: I just realized, resident just left a positive self. The light, you're going to ventilate at this time.
4: Yeah, okay.

0: 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Hey, Dan, Charlie Vick, rescue 289, suicide attempt 13155, Southwest 7th Court, Kingsley E. Echo, Unit 411, 1824.
1: Rescue 289, copy.
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0: Clear and roll.
1: BJ, you're in. I have a call. They're requesting fire. They're currently working a suicide threat only at this time. Excuse me, folks.
2: And space structure collapse at 2500 Johnson Street, Unit 18. How am I? Part of the lane in the main room has collapsed, and maintenance is not answering. All units can respond. Contact 1-25.
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3: Is there anyone trying to, or just there during snowing flash?
2: Standby is just the ceiling collapse.
3: Captain 105, copy. There's no report of anyone trapped or injured. You can have one engine respond.
2: I acknowledge engine 5, respond single unit, rescue 5, hazmat 3-1, rescue 3-1, engine 3-1, platform 5, you can cancel. 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
0: The time's just fine, route.
1: I acknowledge in route. It's going to be patient pass per caller. There's both compliance callers at the Mayhem car auction outside in the P lot, in the parking lot first.
4: Yes, you need a restaurant. I'll call.
2: Judy has a call.
4: Have a good evening.

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It's turning to a passed-out now, 50-year-old male, not conscious, breathing slow, now waking up.

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3: Rescue 237, route if I'm safe.
1: 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Attention Mount 1 Juliet, Dickford. 573, 1831. 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
1: Hey, now it's Rescue 201. Hope you're not breathing. I'm feeling well. 82.
2: Hey, 65. Florida Turnpike Hops. 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
1: Rescue 9, go ahead.
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4: 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It's going to have a left hand shoulder. 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
1: And on 27 Echo, headache. 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

0: 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At 3641 Northwest 43rd Avenue, 3641 Northwest 43rd Avenue, it's running another station 3718 42.
1: I've never been mitigated. 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
0: 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And he believes he also has an infection. 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
0: Okay, now it's Rescue 14. I'll show you back in quarters, 1843.
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2: Are you good, Charles?
0: I acknowledge. I just got a residence, apparently apartment 7-9, is also flooded with water.
2: Yeah, the maintenance department's on scene. There were.
0: I acknowledge 1850.

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2: 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I think it's
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0: Copy, Clint. I'll create a call for you. Minor, that's been with a minor cut on his hand. Thank you, Vito.
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1: This is the part of it.
0: And it was before.
2: Copy. It's a D4. I'm on. Okay,

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2: 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Thank you, Defense.
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0: Hi, I'll show you en route to 8812 Miramar Boulevard for 20-year system breathing. Color rises sub oxygen. He's fluctuating up and down. He has a trach. 0.7 to copy cancel.
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And just responding. 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Do you have to call his mother or not?

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1: 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I'll call back the person and let them know. Thank you.
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0: 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Zone 1101, engine 11, responding to a fire alarm at 1905, North Riverside Drive, 1905, Riverside Drive, 1906. Rescue 70, arrival of 1906. Rescue 205 at regional.
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Brian ID showing you open route. It's Columbia 11 Spanish requesting rescue. Still waiting on further, Miss Owens.

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4: 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It's going to be reference to a male patient having a seizure. He's going to be on the bus 2011 at 1910.
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0: Acknowledge 9-11. Bell 22 Bravo, engine 22, responding to service call at 267 Northeast 47th Street, 261 Northeast 47th Street, 12. Going to be unit 2347, and it's going to be a male that fainted, unable to. Copy, Rock 1, 1912. Be in this bay, 5608 19th place, suburban of all injury check, MDC performance has during the year.
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0: 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Reference the vehicle accident with injuries, 9 this morning. 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

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Down 37 Bravo, C 237, respond to 3600 Boulevard, life extension, 1974. 8 miles.

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3: Chris, 204, the only place is on my call, we're clearing Memorial River. In on it, HS responding.
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1: 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En route to 6350, Stone Road on the Wawa. 35-year-old male, conscious and breathing. Patient seems confused and weak, 1925, rescue supply, copy, cancel.
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1: SC-49, you're calling to a 49-year-old female coming from Marina. Advise she has a history of stroke and she possibly had a stroke or is that? That's 26.

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1: Hey, Nazareth, that's 9619. 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

0: Ambulance, who's here responding? It's gonna be a water main break. No report of any injuries, 1930.
1: Broward County. Don't ask me, he's hosted.
2: So I got that you said, did you say it's an active list station and the call was placed in North Broward County? Is that correct?
1: 10-4, Broward County wastewater has been notified. It does appear though, it's just thought over one front today.
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3: Go ahead.
2: Do you have an EPA for proof of this accident?
3: Scrambling.
1: Alpha,
2: over there. Copy
1: that. 39 Alpha, .39, you're being dispatched to 5861 Northwest 16th Place, Lakeside Manor South, reference over there. From the area, 1933. Hang on, it's 2039. They're advising that popped up in the elevator. It's going to be a first party caller. The elevator is the one that's facing the street by the entrance, 1933. I acknowledge we responded to a PD request referencing a big tree that's down in the middle of the roadway that needed you to cut the tree. This is cutting the tree. Zone 6102, rescue 6 responding to 6 at 1151 West Copeland Road. 1151 West Copeland Road, hello. The parking lot entrance, 1934. Finding out out of state person.
0: Rescue 6.
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1: 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Zone 6301, if I wanted to 66, Special 102, Baton 102, respond on the highway, turn northbound, north of exit 71, progress successfully, switch over to Top 1, Top 1, 1935.
0: Playing with this one, I don't want to be running this one as well.
1: Baton, I'm sorry, I copy you. I will.
0: Coconut Creek, auto running us.
1: We're on their channel this time, I haven't.
0: Rescue 5-1 responding.
1: 1936.
4: 1966 responding.
1: Thank you, 35. 2, we just have one call. Just one call. As if I was advising that the other day, the vehicle was taking the wrong way on the highway on injuries. FAC has the call.
3: Copy, I think. Imagine that an 18-year-old male beat up an elderly male that advised on specific injuries.
0: Control of life calls. Most of reported injuries with a rescue by rescue can have PD advice.
3: Got a rescue to advise, copy.
0: Simple copy, that's available, of course.
3: Copy, I think we're rescue.
1: Do you have a hospital? 1936. 1602,
4: 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Be advised, rescue 61 is...
3: Okay, then. Backside, on the outside of the office, 1937.
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3: Caller is requesting fire rescue to check on the elderly male who got it, but still doesn't have life specific injuries.
0: I don't know if I'm copying something.
3: Copy.

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1: Go ahead.
0: Okay, we gave the information to Coconut Creek. They're going to have your unit switch over. We're trying to get a hold of Palm Beach now.
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3: 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Traffic was flowing over the top of Sawgrass. 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We're doing the turnaround line so everybody can stage prior to committing.
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2: 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I have no trouble breathing. 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
1: Okay.
2: 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I found from Glaze Road. 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
1: 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On Circle Charlie, palm injury. 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
1: Hi, I'm calling back to the city to confirm it does belong to the county. They gave us the phone number. We called county. They took the information. They're going to call us back within EPA. So we gave them all the updates.
0: And I just want to copy. Thank you.
1: 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Thank you.
3: Rescue 34. We're responding. Single single unit in Sergeant.
1: 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You can cancel.
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1: Responding code 1. We have a 47-year-old female, conscious and breathing, fell in the shower, no injuries, 1949. And this information is coming from an operator. They're saying this is a Latin loan, how they got the address, but they did advise at the time of April 5 minutes for a 16-year-old female who possibly near the location. At this time, they're using a cell phone case.
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1: 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I apologize. I take 50.
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1: Rescue 99 en route West. Okay, 50. I come to engine 66. Come to engine 66.
0: Good.
1: Palm Beach just wants to double check. What kind of vehicle are you out with?
0: A white BMW.
1: Happy, thank you.

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0: 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Looks like we're getting manpower.
1: Copy. College of the Living Unit 23, referencing the spot with the injury. Check the MVP procurement center in the area. PD will have time to take the answer. 9252.
0: Seven on arrival.
1: Thank you, seven on arrival. 9253.

0: 115 arrival, Woodmont. Can you please ask anyone?
1: PD does have a call. Proceed 3-4 arrival, 1953.
2: 1953.
3: Two, three,
2: south. 237 is on your mouth. 45 year old female, conscious, breathing, not breathing well, continuing to have a headache. She has lupus. 96 one.
0: Okay.
2: Copy. 1953.

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0: Do you have any more information on the call or information on Pete?
1: Time, no. It just states that they made the person who they were laying line with said that the subject took half bottle of Lydol. But the units are going to be checking the area.
2: 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They're advising they're smoking the kitchens. I don't know where it's coming from. We advise this officer to see the flags in the area. You can respond on tag 1, tag 1.
3: Zero 1, handling for 0-1, going over tack 1.
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1: 9-15.
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1: Yeah, MS 31 route, 959. 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
0: 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Hang on, we're going to ship all units, we got 19 for
1: one. Copy, 21.
2: Mr.
1: Malone,
0: route number 21. Traffic
1: light. Copy,
0: traffic delays 21. 515, show your arrival 21. Pull up in front of the building and assist in investigation.
1: Can you do?
2: Oh, copy.
3: Is your plan? Before the engine.
0: I'll be all right.